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Hello and welcome to another edition of Break a Leg. My name is Ian Cheeseman. As ever, we will be celebrating all things musical theatre and theatre. I've got some great guests on the way. I'm going to start with a song, though, from a musical I saw recently at the Sheffield Crucible. Yes, the place where they do the World Championships of snooker. Never been there before. The show was Summer Holiday, which, of course, had this as the title track. Oh,

0: What the hell are musicals?
1: It appears to be a play where the dialogue stops and the plot is conveyed through song.
0: Through song?
1: Yes.
0: Wait, so an actor is saying his lines and then out of nowhere he just starts singing?
1: Yes.
0: Well, that is the stupidest thing that I have ever heard. You're doing a play, got something to say, so you sing it? It's absurd! Who on earth is going to sit there while an actor breaks into song? What possible thought could the audience think other than this is horribly wrong?
1: Remarkably, they won't think that.
0: Seriously? Why not?
1: Because it's...

0: lights, stage fights, and a dazzling chorus. You want to be great, then you gotta create a musical.
1: I don't know. I find it hard to believe people would actually pay to see something like this.
0: Let's just say it's a Saturday night and you want to go out on the town. Got a lady to flatter who might give it up if you don't let her down. You could go see a tragedy, but that wouldn't be very fun. Or a play from Greek mythology. See a mother have sex with her son.
2: Ugh.
0: You could go see a drama with all of that trauma and pain. Or go see something more relaxing.

0: There's no talking.
1: There's no talking. And they often stay on one note for a very long time, so that when they change to a different note, you notice. And it's supposed to create a dramatic effect, but mostly you just sit there asking yourself, why aren't they talking?
0: Sounds miserable.
1: I believe it's pronounced miserable.
0: And people actually like this?
1: No, they love it! And what's not to love? It's such a delight, there's nothing quite like a musical. Oh, another vision!

0: Oh!
1: What the hell are you doing now?
0: It's called a dance break. Apparently, this happens in musicals as well. People on stage just burst into spontaneous dance.
1: Why? Does it advance the plot?
0: No!
1: Advance character?
0: Not necessarily!
1: Then why do it?
0: Because

0: Summer Holiday, which of course is from the musical Summer Holiday, which I believe is going to be at Blackpool or in Blackpool during the next couple of months. So look out for that. We heard a musical, which is from the show called Something Rotten, which started out on Broadway, has been running at Manchester's Opera House, hopefully to transfer to the West End, starring Richard Fleischman, Jason Manford, Marisha Wallace and Corey English. Previously, he'd played the Doc in the West End in Back to the Future. And I've had a chance to sit down with Corey, have a long chat with him. You'll hear many parts of this interview over the coming weeks. But I started by asking him, because he plays Nostradamus in that show, whether he was familiar with Manchester, because he has been here before. Did he know it like the back of his hand?
1: No, it's a third time. Yeah, I did the Palace twice with the producers, with the lovely Peter Kay. And Jason. And yeah, I've had some really good times in Manchester.
2: Do you feel as if you know the city then?
1: No, because I had a 3-month-old the first time I came. And so it was a little bit of hibernation. And so I'd do the show and then I'd go back and, you know, play dad and play house in a hotel. and then with Jason, it was a bit of a quick stop. Went out a little bit, but this time I'm getting to explore the city a little bit more. But also have a little bit of a vacation because I've been busy over the last 3 years doing other stuff, which you know about. So I am just kind of chilling and catching up on some sleep.
2: Do you get the nickname that's been developed for Manchester, which is Manhattan, which you of all people should understand better than anybody?
1: Yeah, I do feel like I'm in Manhattan a little bit. The grid, some parts of the city have the grid. So that's, yeah, it feels a bit New Yorkish. And also the way people are a bit friendly and, ready to party.
2: Well, talking of parties, the show you're in at the moment, Something Rotten, it feels like a party on stage. And your character in particular, Nostradamus, is such a live wire, and particularly one song that you sing. It must be something you thoroughly enjoy playing.
1: It is my sense of humor. And I do this in real life. If someone says a line from a musical, I will sing that song immediately. So it's a little bit of typecasting going on. I don't know if they knew that when they auditioned me, but my family were like, oh my God, this part is perfect for you. So.
2: And although it's billed as a new musical, it certainly is to Manchester and to the UK. It's not a new musical really, is it?
1: No, they did it on Broadway 8-10 years ago. Not new, and it's played America. It just took a while for it to get over here to the UK, which not really sure why, because it's a great show.
2: You've worked now with two of Britain's favourite comedians, I would suggest, in Peter Kay and Jason Manford.
1: And Joe Pasquale and, Lee Evans, Abbott. Oh, my God. Russ Abbott, Phil Jupitus. I mean, like, I've worked with some, I'm so lucky to work with them. Some of these guys has been, I mean, I've worked with them, Ross Noble. I've worked with a lot of comedians, and I actually had the balls once to go, oh, if they're doing stand-up comedy, I can do stand-up comedy. So they actually gave me the confidence to try stand-up comedy for a year. And Jason came to my first stand-up gig ever, and it was great to have him out there. And I showed him my material. I only had to do 5 minutes, and he literally went, no, don't do that. No, definitely don't do that one. Don't do that one. He goes, do this joke. So I did have a good. I did have a good night.
2: It's the difference then of the stuff that he was editing because of Britain.
1: Yeah. And he says, you know, push the American thing. And he helped me out a lot. But I'm not a stand-up comedian, which I found out. I did it for a year. I did it once a month for a year. And I was more looking for material if I were to do an act. Because I wouldn't mind getting an act together with some material. But yeah, it was. It's not easy what these guys do. It's not easy to stand up. So, yeah, I think I need a script. I think someone needs to write me a script, and then I'll be able to do it.
2: In terms of Something Rotten, you've got Richard Fleischman playing Shakespeare, and you've got
1: he's unbelievable. He's the comedy that he does. You know, he's not known to be a comedian, but he is so damn good and so damn good looking as well.
2: You do know that he originated Ghost in this very theatre that we're sat in, the Opera House.
1: That's right. That did start here because I knew he went to Broadway with it. I did Urinetown with him back in London in 2014. So that's when I initially met him.
2: Have you gravitated towards England for a reason? Because you seem to spend an awful lot of time here in recent years, don't you?
1: I'm a Brit. I'm a Brit now. I did Broadway for 12 years, and as a dancer mostly. And then when I turned 29, I thought, I saw all the short, fat character men, and I went, that's going to be me. You know, they were coming out, they said one funny line, they leave stage, and they were getting paid more than the dancers. I went, well, yeah, that's going to be me. So I thought, well, I better go learn how to act. And so I moved to London. I went to drama school for a year, and I met my wife, Scene Study 2, and went back to New York for 2 years. Me and her were going back and forth for 2 years, seeing each other every 6 to 8 weeks. And then September 11th happened. September 13th, I bought the diamond and proposed in October, moved to London January 2002, and... yeah, the rest is history. Yeah. Did some Broadway and some U.S. tours after that, but for the most part, once my kids turned 7, then I was like, I think we better hunker down. Yeah.
2: Before we started doing this interview, we talked about how, the subject of how theatre is changing constantly came up. And Broadway is a... it feels like there's a lot more pressure because a lot more money is spent and the tickets are more expensive. Oof. Do you think it's, freer to be in England, in the West End, and on the UK tours because there is less of the cost and less of the pressure?
1: Yeah, I mean, I'm sure, yes. In general, absolutely. I mean, those ticket prices, you know, at $300 a pop over there, it is getting outrageous. Something needs to change. I remember talking to the producer of Back to the Future and him saying, we're okay not going to Broadway. And the director felt the same way, like, we're okay. But after a good 2-3 year run in the West End, they're like, I think we got to go to Broadway. You know, we got to give it a shot. But that wasn't their initial thing. They were very happy having it start in Manchester, going West End, and then touring the UK, maybe doing a US tour. There's a little less pressure. You know, you can, you know, recoup your money. But you don't know if you're going to recoup your money on Broadway. I mean, if I know these numbers correctly, it was $900,000 a week to run Back to the Future. In the West End, it was $200,000, $250,000 to run Back to the Future. So that's how they were able to keep it going. But 900 grand a week is, you need to sell a lot of $300 tickets.
0: And there'll be more from Corey English, who most recently played Nostradamus in Something Rotten, but previously had been the Doc in Back to the Future in a coming edition of Break a Leg. And now, because of his appearances in Back to the Future, is a song that the Doc sang. It's called For the Dreamers.
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0: I am Ian Cheeseman, and this is Break a Leg, all things theatrical and musical theatre. And I really appreciate your company. And if you're involved in a show and you want to contact me, then do so. Find my Break a Leg Facebook page. You can direct message me on there, or on X, formerly Twitter. You can direct message me on there as well. So if you've got a show, an Amdram perhaps, or something that you're really interested, let me know and we'll see what we can do. One show I went to watch recently was Opera North at Leeds. And their rendition started at Curve Theatre in Leicester originally, but this was their adaptation of the brilliant Sound of Music. So a couple of songs from that on the way. Now, before we meet my next guest, who is Jonathan Sayer, we'll meet him after this.

0: Lady O'Lady Lady O'Lay, woohoo!
1: She yodeled back to the lonely goat head.
2: Lady O'Lady O'Low.
0: Soon her mama with a gleaming gloat heard Lady O'Lady Lady O'Lay, mm-hmm.

0: Two songs then from Sound of Music, and the Opera North version at Leeds Grand is running, I believe, until the end of July. Don't miss it. It is absolutely fabulous. Right, my next guest is Jonathan Sayer. He's from Ashton-on-the-Lyne. He's the co-chairman of Ashton United Football Club, but he's also the man behind Mischief, or one of the men behind Mischief, who do The Play That Goes Wrong, Christmas Carol That Goes Wrong, and all that sort of stuff. And he's branched out now into musical theatre with a show called Thespians, set in ancient Greek times. And it's about Thespis, the original actor, and how it came about. It's a funny musical, as you can imagine. And I wondered, when Jonathan saw it at home in Manchester, which is where I saw it, whether he was nervous to let his baby out.
1: We're kind of 9 weeks in now. So, like, initially, really nerve-wracking experience, just because, I think the thing that I've learned is normally you write it, and then normally, because I'm in it, you can almost discard the fact that you've written it and just kind of forget that bit and just make sure you do your track and your bits on stage to the best of your ability. So I've never been a big one for feeling nerves in that sense. But I think when you're watching it, initially a much more nerve-wracking experience. But it's been really, really fun. Like, the overarching emotion for the whole thing has just been one of real positivity. Me and Ed, who wrote this together, have had such a good time. Robin, our director, wherever she is, has done such a brilliant job. And the cast are amazing, and it's just been really, really fun. You'll see tonight, but it's a little bit different than other stuff that we've done. It's a lovely show, all about kind of, like a lot of Mischief shows, it's full of heart and full of warmth. And it's been really fun to do.
2: In your comfort zone when you're doing the Mischief stuff. This is a musical. This is the music's got to be big, hasn't it?
1: Yeah, I'm not the composer. Ed is the composer. I've done some of the lyrics. I can kind of talk more. I think the music is brilliant in this show, and that's saying that I've had no part in it at all. But I think that if you're imagining what a Mischief musical would be, the music kind of really delivers on that. I think there's some really nice, big, old school Broadway kind of musical sounding numbers. But then also, I think what Eddie's really good at is the music is more kind of at times, like, he always talks about it more as like dialogue that happens to be set to music. So like some of it is so beautiful and conversational and so nuanced. And that, it's been a really lovely thing to learn about, as well as great. Like I felt like every day has just been a school day. And that's been very fortuitous to be able to do that.
2: What a subject to tackle, though, the origination of Thespians.
1: Yeah, like I think that obviously not a lot is known about Thespis, which means you've got kind of, like, from an imagination point, you've got places you can take it. And I suppose I would think of this more kind of like a Flintstones-esque kind of treatment of ancient Greece.
2: So it can't be fact-checked like Donald Trump.
1: It's not, I wouldn't fact-check it all, no. But I don't know how well I'd come out of it. I've done my research, so, like, you know, like, it's not just like I've made it all up. But there's scope to invent and have a lot of fun. And the reason why we've chosen this as a story is it's about the invention of acting, but it's kind of, particularly in the way this show is pitched, it's about the birthplace of empathy. And I think that's just a really nice thing to exist in. And it's, yeah, like I said, it's just been a really fun thing to do. The cast are so, so brilliant. I've just kind of been in awe of how quickly they learn stuff musically, like in regards to dance and movement. Like it's just been really fun.
2: Have you got hopes of this being big, like all your other stuff?
1: I'd love to see it have a future life. Like the way that I think, and I think the way that we work at Mischief is like we're not really like, oh, in the future we'll do this. I think we just try and do a thing, really focus on enjoying that and doing the best that we can, and then just, you know, and then you just see where it goes. I mean, we're really lucky. We've had some lovely reviews. The audiences have been fantastic. This has been a, like, when it leaves home, it'll have been a 10-week tour, and it's been sold out really all the way through the run. I think that, like, Mischief fans have found that it, like, delivers on what you'd expect in a Mischief show, but then it is also a little bit different. Like it does feel a little bit different, in part just because it's a musical, so it's a different art form.
2: You know? Do any more musicals then?
1: Who knows? I'd certainly love to. Yeah, it's been, like I said, it's been really, really. I think there's a lot of stuff that the world of Mischief and the world of musical, like, when they align, they fit really well together because ultimately a lot of Mischief shows are about big set pieces and musicals are about big set pieces. So that's been a way in which, like, it's not felt like, oh, how do you do this? Because it's that bit has felt similar.
2: You're not tempted to be in it?
1: You know what? Initially, there was a conversation about it, and I think it really was for the best that I'm not, because I don't know how I, because, like, you know, you're writing as you go in rehearsals. That's a big part of the Mischief process. But, like, it's not that, I think the thing that I've learned is it's not just like the singing; it's the learning incredibly complex harmonies very, very quickly, and that would not to do me out of future jobs, but I think that on this occasion that would have been beyond me to work at the speed that these guys have worked at and with the precision. Yeah.
2: Well, congratulations on the birth of your baby.
1: Oh, thank you so much.
2: And I wish you all the best. Break
1: thanks.
2: A leg.
1: Thanks, Ian. Cheers. Nice to see you.
0: By Jonathan Sayre. Home in Manchester runs until the 18th of July, and the very best of luck with it. And one more song from Sound of Music now. The title track, The Sound of Music.

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4: Hi, I'm James Shawcross. I'm technical director at Guybridge Theatre, also director of an upcoming play, Blythe Spirit, and co-director and writer of this year's Panto Jack and the Beanstalk.
5: A man of many talents, then.
4: I don't know, just filling in for gaps, I think.
5: Very modest man of many talents. We're sat in the theatre here as well, at Guybridge, which is, north-east of Manchester.
4: Yeah, I'd say northeast. Geography's not my strong point. That's why I got into theatre. but it's a lovely little theatre, 106 seater in Audenshaw. It's a lovely little theatre. It's a traditional theatre. It's got curtains. It's one of my things. I like theatres to have curtains.
5: What are the challenges then of being involved in a small but enthusiastic group like this?
4: I think. The classic one, obviously, is finances, because we are a voluntary organisation. Everyone that is here is a volunteer. No one gets paid. And productions cost a lot of money to put on. So making those decisions, what needs to be in the production, what would we like to be in the production, and what can we afford becomes, a big challenge. We've been quite lucky here at Guybridge that... we are able to afford some of the niceties at the moment, but it is constantly a challenge to balance budgetary constraints against artistic vision.
5: There could be people from all over the country listening to this who are trying to run similar types of small organisations, and without prying into your individual finances, are you doing it purely on numbers through the doors who are paying for seats? Is it the cast themselves who are part funding this? Is it grants? I mean, how does it all balance and work?
4: Well, it's not my area of expertise at the theatre, but from my experience here, we do external hires, so people can hire the space. That does help bring in quite a bit of money that we need. The seats do sell quite well. If we have a sellout run, it can bring in quite a considerable amount of money. And just constantly trying to keep the costs down, but without affecting creativity, and that's the balance that I was talking about before. It's being careful with money, but also speculating it a bit.
5: Is there a lot of enthusiasm for AmDrams and amateur level productions, or is it dying off, or where are we in that?
4: I don't think it's dying off at all. I think audience expectations have changed. I remember going to a theatre in Cheadlehume growing up called Chad's Theatre. I'm not sure if you're aware of it. Beautiful little theatre. Back then, we're talking 30-odd years ago, it was, money was tight as it was. But again, they were in a position where they were getting enough people through the door, but it was very old school. It was very, sets were built a certain way. It was very, it's amateur theatre. Now with people going to see modern shows that have cost millions of pounds, their expectations of what you put on the stage has changed quite a lot. They're expecting more of a show than an amateur performance. And there was a saying that that I always used to have, that amateur just means we're not being paid. It doesn't mean that the quality's any less. And I think some amateur performances, well, I know for a fact, some amateur performances have been better than some professional performances I've seen. There was a show we did here some time ago called Dracula, and it was one of my first technical productions here, and some of the technical stuff in there was just mind-blowing that we were putting in, but the quality of the acting was just absolutely sublime, and some of the write-ups or reviews we got from it, compared it to professional performances. And I don't think you could put a piece of paper between that and a professional performance. It was so close to professional.
5: I agree, because the people who are involved in AmDram love it. They're passionate. Now, of course, So too are the professionals, I get that. But if you're in a show, and I often ask this question of the professionals, and you're doing it for 12 months or 2 years, you have to lose a little bit of the edge. Mm. Whereas the people who do it for a week, wow, it's just such a big deal to them, isn't it?
4: It is, and it's a strange emotional cycle, I think, the show. And this is one of the things I love about working on the technical side of shows. You get the build-up to the show, and it's a lot, you know, a rehearsal process. Maybe it's 6, maybe it's 8 weeks, maybe it's longer. I mean, I know some of the musical societies rehearse for months. And then you build up, you do the performances, and then there's nothing, you know, at the end of that, and everyone gets post-show blues. On the technical side, it's sort of a cycle, because the second the show finishes, we're working on the next one already. So I tend to avoid that sort of post-show blues, but it's the amount of effort and passion that goes into that performance. And we see it with Panto. With Panto, it's a two-week run as opposed to a week run. And even then, you see in the middle of it, you can see the actors are sort of not flagging in the performance, but you can see they're getting really, really tired. And, you know, off stage, they're coming off stage and straight on the steamer or having a sleep in between performances. Whereas at the start, they were all bouncy and bubbly all the way through. And I was talking to someone the other day about this, and the idea of having to do it for 6 months, 12 months, it must be exhausting, and you must lose some of that edge doing it that many times.
5: Well, I can certainly see the difference, and I have seen some amateur performances by individuals that are as good as anybody I've ever seen on stage. You have a very interesting show for me coming up. Mm. I don't think it's one you're directly involved in, but Little Shop of Horrors, which you've just been telling me is not a common thing that Guy Bridge Theatre does, i.e. musicals.
4: No, it hasn't been. I believe we did them in the past, and I've not been able to find the exact date, but I believe it's about 30 years ago since we last did a musical, a full musical show. We've done musical reviews and things like that. So it's a whole new skill set that a lot of the departments are having to get used to. I mean, quick costume changes, we have to do that in plays, but when there's a song, you can't delay it a bit longer, you know. You can delay a blackout a bit, you know, just play the music for a bit longer. You can't really do that in a musical. So the sets have to be big and bold and stand out. And then they have to change multiple times. And, you know, we have a fairly decent size stage here, but our wing space is quite small. We don't have any fly space either. So that presents its own challenges. And then on top of that, you've got, you know, the singers, which are phenomenal. I heard them rehearsing. I'll be honest, I actually thought I was listening to a recording the first time I heard some of them singing. And they are phenomenal. But again, the technical challenges of that, microphoning them, having the microphones come off and on. The band, where do we fit the band in a space like this? You know, how do we get power to them? How do we get their sound to us? So it's fascinating and also a bit terrifying.
5: Well, it's a show that I absolutely love, and obviously it's music by Alan Menken, who I've been lucky enough to interview, who's written so many great shows like Aladdin and Beauty and the Beast, Little Mermaid, all those sorts of things. So I'm sure it'll be a massive success. When's that on?
4: That opens towards the end of July. This is me padding because I don't know the exact date. I know it's on for something like 14 performances and finishes on the 2nd of August.
6: Well, that was my final guest of this week's show, James Shawcross. And of course, he's at the Guidebridge Theatre. And if you have a local amateur or professional theatre near you and you want it to be featured on the show, please let me know and I will make sure that that happens. Anyway, we'll hear more from James in a future edition of Break a Leg. And Little Shop of Horrors runs from the 24th of July to the 1st of August at the Guidebridge Theatre. And then Blythe Spirit from the 7th to the 12th of September. We'll hear more about that in a future edition. Don't forget to check in the Facebook page, which of course is called Break a Leg. And I will be back doing all this again, same time, same place next week. I'm going to leave you with a song from Little Shop of Horrors. Great music by Alan Menken. And this is called Suddenly Seymour. See you next week.
7: Lift up your head. Wash off your mascara. Here, take my Kleenex. 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

0: Hello?
1: Yo, what up, girl? 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What you doing?
0: Hey, I was just thinking about you. How you been?
1: I'm good. You know, holding it down out here on the road. How you feeling?
0: Just bored.
1: Bored? I'm
0: trying to find something to do, sitting at the house.
1: Girl, why don't you please get out the house and go do something?
0: Hold on. Somebody's at the door.
1: I wonder who that could be.
2: Yeah, what's up?
0: Oh my God, what are you doing here?
2: You want to ride me tonight?
0: Yeah.
2: All right, come on.

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1: Hey, it's Matt Craig, and we're doing New York's best rock. Today, it's my beach playlist. We'll start it off with the Beach Boys and Jan and Dean.

New York's Best Rock. It's Matt Craig. I love this song. Drive down the parkway with the top down. Speeding. Joan Jett and the Blackhearts. I

Dance with me. It's Matt Craig, New York's best rock. Was sitting on the boat, looking up at the Southern Cross, Crosby, Stills,

New York's Best Rock, it's Matt Craig. And this is my beach playlist. So we go from the Eagles to Blues Image. Ride, Captain Ride.

New York's best rock. It's Matt Craig. Seals and Crofts, Summer Breeze. I certainly didn't feel that at the beach. It was more like a rough wind. New York's best rock.

best rock. Just imagine yourself on the beach. You got something cold to drink. You hear the waves. You see the bikinis bouncing by. Here's America, Ventura Highway, New York's best rock.

0: Europe's Best Rock. There's no artist that better embodies summer and the beach than the late Jimmy Buffett. That's the long.
1: Thank you all very much. You sure make a
0: live version.
1: Mississippi, feel right at home in Wisconsin.
0: With the lost fourth verse. How cool is that? It's Matt Craig, and this is my beach playlist. It's Bertie Higgins, Key Largo, New York's Best Rock.

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Speaking about the sea, here's Looking Glass. 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

Eric's Best Rock. It's Matt Craig. Let's go from Van Halen and Panama to the Doobie Brothers. Take Me in Your Arms.

New York's best rock, Doobie Brothers. It's Matt Craig. Here's the ultimate summer song, Sly and the Family Stone. Hot fun in the summertime. We're just about done. So until next time, see

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1: And here's our final song. 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Easy Top. 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

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Lumber.

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0: That was a special request from Deborah, who phoned in for a couple of her friends who, get this, are stuck in an elevator in their office building. Hope you girls get out soon, because believe me, you're not the only ones in a jam. It's a mess out there on I-75. Exit 14B is closed off completely because of a stalled car. And the weather's not cooperating with us either. Things are still hot out there, with the temperature currently 96 degrees with 80% humidity. More weather and traffic updates later. Meanwhile, let's go back live for more of our exclusive broadcast of Babyface.
1: Good evening, I'm Holly Robinson. And we're back here live at the Club La Coco. Now it's time to sit back, relax, and enjoy more of Babyface and the LA Review.

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0: 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I tried. 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
1: 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We've got Johnny Maestro of the Brooklyn Bridge coming up. And Kiki D, remember I've Got the Music in Me? 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

0: 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Lots of great oldies for you, including a new song from Mickey Dolenz. 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
0: Mickey Dolenz. It's called Terry.

ABC Oldies and Nickel. New Mickey Dolan single coming out. It's called Terry. JP McCartney, ABC Oldies, Temptations.

0: 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McCartney on ABC Oldies. Paul loved it. Of course, he wrote it. John didn't like it quite so much.
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0: Dearest Vada, darling Mona, how's my precious little brother? 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
1: 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Hello, Mata. Hello, Fata. J.P. McCartney playing more great oldies. Little Sister, Sly Stone's Little Sister on the way. Status Quo, too. 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

0: ABC Oldies, the Surfing Bird, the Trashman, J.P. McCartney playing the best of the 60s, 70s, and more. Come up the Supreme Suite. And we recently lost the Cop of the Village People. Lead singer Victor Willis passed away. We've got YMCA on the way, too, on ABC Oldies.
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McCartney. We play a Beatles song every hour on ABC Oldies. Coming up, the classic countdown. Going to go back to 1965. 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

0: ABC Oldies, Herman's Hermits, I'm Henry VIII, I am. It's Classic Countdown, 1965. In 65, the average income in the U.S., $6,900. We just sent our first man into space. In fact, two men into space in the Gemini space capsule. Even a spacewalk, Ed White, the first U.S. spacewalk. And in 1962 on the chart...
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0: 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It's a Crying Shame, one of my favorite artists of all time. More great oldies coming up. Freddie Cannon got the Transistor Sister next on ABC Oldies.
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0: Yes, good morning, this is Scott's Big Breakfast. Hello! So how you all doing? I'm doing absolutely fantastic. Scott's Big Breakfast here for 2 hours, yes! We started off with One Direction, One Way or Another. Remember, at 8:30, we will have the song to wake up Big T, oh yes. The song to wake up Big T. Don't know why they call him Big T, because he doesn't drink tea, no. But apparently he snores, It's no nice when somebody snores, does it? No. So good morning, how y'all doing? If you want to choose Big Tommy's song, or Big T's wake up song, all you need to do is email scottywatty88@gmail.com. That is scottywatty88@gmail.com, oh yes! So my name's Scott here, and this is my breakfast show, yes, Big Scott's Breakfast. A Big Scottish Breakfast, as Lab C would say, oh yes. And guess what, one thing Lab C loves, he loves his rolls and sausage, he does. He keeps on asking me to make it while I'm on the radio. How am I supposed to do that? Cook and do radio at the same time? You tell me how am I supposed to do that? Oh, terrible. Anyway, Scott's Big Breakfast here on your favourite radio station. Good morning, wherever you are. This show is coming from here in Scotland, oh yes! It's all produced and put together by myself, moi, yes. So if you want to email me for the wee request for next week's show, or to choose a song to wake up Big T, all you need to do, email scottywatty88@gmail.com. That is scottywatty88@gmail.com. Oh, yes! And the spelling for that is scottywatty88@gmail.com. Oh, yes! Coming up next here on Scott's Big Breakfast, we've got John Parr and Elmo's Fire, followed by Lolly Viva La Radio. Long time since we heard that one, oh yes! This is Scott's Big Breakfast here on your favourite radio station. Good morning, I'm here to wake you up, oh yes! Wakey, wakey, rise and shine, it's time for brilliant music, oh yes it is! Scott's Big Breakfast here on your favourite radio station, coming from here in Scotland, oh yes!
1: There. This is Rab C. You listen to Big Scottish Breakfast. I'll call it anyway. Oh, by the way, Scott, get these sausage rolls going, boss. Square sausage, brown sauce, that'll be lovely. All right, and by the way, keep these tunes coming, boss. Keep us going, you know.
0: Okay, Lab, right away, I'll put the rolls on. Oh, yes. You've made me hungry, Lab. You have.

0: Yeah, it's a beautiful law there. Viva la radio. This is Scott's Big Breakfast. Good morning. We've got two brilliant songs coming up next. Yes, we've got Jodie Benson with Part of Your World. And after that, we've got Will Smith, Arabian Nights. So yes, this is Scott's Big Breakfast. Good morning.
1: Maybe he's right. Maybe there is something the matter with me. I just don't see how a world that makes such wonderful things could be bad.

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I wanna see, them dancing, walking around on those, what do you call them? Oh, feet. Flipping your fins, you don't get too far. Legs are required for jumping, dancing, strolling along down a, what's that word again?

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When the wind's from the east and the sun's from the west and the sand in the glass is right, come on down, stop on by.

0: Yes, Will Smith, Arabian Nights, absolute brilliant. Shame about the singing though, yes. As in myself, yes. As soon as I sing, it starts in, and this is Scott's Big Breakfast. Good morning, yes. Good morning, how y'all doing? I'm waking y'all up. Oh, yes, I am. Well, what do we have up next? Up next, we've got Will Smith and Prince Ali. Then after that, we have Samuel E. Wright and Under the Sea. Absolute brilliant. Starting off with a couple of Disney tunes. Oh, yes. This is Scott's Big Breakfast. Good morning.
1: Hello, Scottson. Have you got any sausage rolls in here? You know, the square sausage with the brown sauce, boss. Because that's my favourite. Come on, hurry up. Get them ready now. Stop messing about, boss. You know, come on. If you don't hurry up, I'll have to go out to Mary Doll and get them. But I'd rather come to you, boss, because you can play me a good song on the radio, you know.
0: Hi there, I've been making them. Aye, they're nearly ready.

Well, yes, that was Under the Sea, Absolute Brilliant by Samuel E. Wright. Taking us up to 1:30, where we choose a song to wake up Big T, we've got Charlie Puth, One Call Away.

0: This is the good one for your speakers, right? Turn it up now!
1: Hello. It's time to play a song that'll wake up Big D. I stop him snoring, by the way. I was doing my head and... Scott, come on, play a song that'll wake him up, for goodness sake. I've tried shaking him, but that's no good. So you got a song on that'll wake up Big D. That's all day. Snore all the time if you don't wake him up.
2: Hello to David Booker and Kamarnock. Thank you for choosing our wake-up songs. Yes. Cover Drive with Twilight. Then after that, we've got Daz and Teenage Life. Absolute brilliant. Here we go.

0: Yes, absolute brilliant. That was Daz Samson and Teenage Life. Oh, yes. Good morning. This is Scott's Big Breakfast. How you doing? This show is coming from AIR in Scotland. Hello to Shireen Duffy in Glasgow, listening to me with her mum, Jean Duffy. Oh, yes. And they're both listening in and singing along to music. Coming up next, we have Celine Dion, My Heart Will Go On, followed by Will I Am, I Like to Move It. Oh yes, two brilliant tracks. This is Scott's Big Breakfast, it is.
1: Hello, Scott, son. Have you got any sausage rolls in here? You know, the square sausage with the brown sauce, boss, because that's my favourite. Come on, hurry up. Get them ready now. Stop messing about, boss. You know, come on. If you don't hurry up, I'll have to go out to Mary Doll and get them, but I'd rather come to you, boss, because you can play me a good song on the radio, you know.
0: Yes, lad, the rolls are nearly ready.

What about yum? I like to move it. I do, I like dancing to it. Coming up next, here on Scott's Big Breakfast, we have the Blues Brothers with Flip Flop Fly. Then after that, we've got Will Smith, Friend Like Me.

0: today. Come whisper to me whatever it is you want.
1: You ain't never had a friend like me.
2: We pride ourselves on service. You the boss, the king, the shop. Say what you wish,

Yes, Will Smith never had a friend like me. Never had a friend like me. From the new Aladdin, the 2019 version. Oh, yes. Coming up next, we've got Geek Music with George of the Jungle. And after that, we've got Geek Music again with A Promise That I Keep. Oh, yes, absolute brilliant. This is Scott's Big Breakfast. Good morning.

0: Yes, absolute brilliant geek music with I Promise That I Keep. Oh yes. You're listening to Scott Big Breakfast. Good morning, how you all doing? Coming up next, we have Amelia Lilly. Shut up and give me whatever you got. Then after that, we've got Kygo and Tina Turner. What's Love Got To Do With It? Absolute brilliant tracks. This is Scott Big Breakfast here on your favourite radio station. Good morning.
1: There. This is Rab C. You listen to Big Scottish Breakfast. Ultra alcohol anyway, you know. Oh, by the way, Scott, get these sausage rolls going, boss. Square sausage, brown sauce, that'll be lovely. All right, and by the way, keep these tunes coming, boss. Keep us going, you know.
0: Rab, those are ready, boss. Come and get them.

I've got a couple of people to say hello to and dedicate songs to. Hello to the gal with the thirst. And hello to the H.O. Hill House. They're both on TikTok watching me, oh yes. Good morning, how yous doing? I'm hoping you're having a wonderful time so far. I hope you're not too cold, because it can get cold, oh yes. Especially with the weather that we're having, oh yes. Anyway, coming up next, we have some Alexander Burke featuring Pitbull All Night Long. Then after that, we have Jerry Halliwell, Scream, If You Wanna Go Faster. This is Scott's Big Breakfast.

0: Yes, Jesse Halliwell, Scream If You Wanna Go Faster. Oh yes, this is Scott's Big Breakfast coming from here in Scotland. Oh yes, coming up next, we've got Enrique Iglesias featuring Pitbull with I'm a Freak. Then after that, we've got Hearsay and Everybody. This is Scott's Big Breakfast here on your favourite radio station. Good morning. Oh yes, good morning.
1: Enrique Iglesias.

0: Yes, hearsay and everybody, absolute brilliant. Scott, Big Breakfast on your favourite radio station, good morning. Next, we're going to Ireland to say hi to Siab Skelly. Yes, she's a singer-songwriter over there. And we're going to play Superficial. Then after that, we've got Naomi Scott and Speechless from Aladdin, the 2019 film. Oh, yes. This is Scott, Big Breakfast. Good morning.
1: Hello, Scott, son. Have you got any sausage rolls in here? You know, the square sausage with the brown sauce, boss, because that's my favourite. Come on, hurry up. Get them ready now. Stop messing about, boss. You know, come on. If you don't hurry up, I'll have to go out to Mary Doll and get them. But I'd rather come to you, boss, because you can play me a good song on the radio, you know.
0: Hi, Dab. Those are the 80. Come and get them. I'm not bringing them to you.

Yes, that is Naomi Scott, speechless, and she played Princess Jasmine in the 2019 film of Aladdin. No, oh, yeah, it's absolutely brilliant. This is Scott's Big Breakfast here on your favourite radio station. Coming up next, we've got the Red Hot Chili Pipers, Everybody Dance Now. Then after that, we've got S Club Juniors with One Step Closer.

0: That's one song I can never interrupt. That was S Club Juniors and One Step Closer here on Scott's Big Breakfast. Oh, yes. Coming up next here on Scott's Big Breakfast, oh, what do we have? Oh, yes, we've got The Singing Kettle, One Finger, One Thumb. Then after that, we have Geek Music, The Mighty Morphin Power Rangers. Oh, yes, here we go. Let's do the actions, everybody. One, two, three.
1: Here's a song you can join in with. Do the action.

This time, stand up, turn round, and then sit down. 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One finger, one thumb, one arm, one leg, one nod of the head. 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

Now, who can he see? Power Rangers, doesn't he take them back to their childhood? I remember them. They are now on Netflix, where they are, yes. How do I know that? Because I've been watching them, oh yes. Coming up next, we've got Jedward, What's Your Number? Then after that, we have Martin McCutcheon on the radio, oh yes.

0: Martine McCutcheon on the radio. She played Tiffany Mitchell in EastEnders, who sadly got done over by Frank Butcher, yes. You're listening to Scott's Big Breakfast. Good morning, how y'all doing? Coming up next, we've got Smokey living next door to Alice. Then after that, we've got the Flintstones by the BC52s. Oh yes, this is Scott's Big Breakfast. Good morning.
1: Hello, Scott, son. Have you got any sausage rolls in here? You know, the square sausage with the brown sauce, boss, because that's my favourite. Come on, hurry up. Get them ready now. Stop messing about, boss. You know, come on. If you don't hurry up, I'll have to go out to Mary Doll and get them. But I'd rather come to you, boss, because you can play me a good song on the radio, you know.
0: Lab, I keep telling you, the rolls are ready. The rolls are ready. You must be deaf, Lab.

Oh yeah, brilliant. That was the BC 52s with Meet the Flintstones. Yes, to end us tonight. What, to end us this morning? Yes, to end us this morning, not tonight. I'm still half sleeping, yes. We have Pink and Raise Your Glass, followed by a wee bit of Kenny Logan's and Footloose. Thank you for listening and good night. Well, good morning. It might be good night if you're going to bed after a night shift.

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0: Do you want to pick it up?
2: That's all right.
0: Is it cool?
2: We got a short version.
3: Might have that other verse on it, other take.
4: What do you want to do? 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I don't care if it's short.
0: There you have it.
4: And I feel like my song is sung. It was 2 minutes. I've recorded songs 2 minutes.
3: They were huge hits.
4: Have you got time on that?

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1: I'm very excited this week because I've got some news about the show to tell you. I'm not going to tell you just yet, though. We're going to get into the tunes first. Welcome along to Dance Party Weekly. Exciting show for you this week. Let's start with LF System.

Bit of Camel Fat and Lowe's, easier. Also, LF System, Hungry for Love. Hope you're doing good this week. And it's Lee here on Dance Party Weekly. Very excited. Excited beyond belief is what I can tell you about this show. I'm itching to tell you my news. I want to tell you now, but I can't. My producers are saying I've got to wait about 15 minutes. Let's get this on, shall we? Bob Sinclair now.

0: It's Bob Sinclair and Who Needs Me on Dance Party Weekly. And on the way, I got this for you. United Nations Feels Like Heaven. Plays very shortly on the dance party, on the Club Classics. Got this for you as well. Aiko and Chloe Hetia with Young. That plays soon too. Medusa and Good Boys. A-Lock on the remix of Piece of Your Heart. On the way on the dance party.
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1: That is United Nations and Feels Like Heaven. Charlotte Haining, Sinner, Jess Bays on the remix before this on Dance Party Weekly. Hope you're doing good this week. You've got some shout outs coming up very shortly on the show, but very excited to tell you we're getting another makeover. It's makeover time for the dance party. We're getting some new jingles done, new intros to hour two and three as well. They're in production now. Looking forward to getting them out and rolling them out and you hearing them. I'm very excited about them, being a radio nerd and all that. Right, it's the biggest party on your radio. Hour one is about the club classics you know and love. You don't get much more classic than this, do you? It's Baby D.

0: Baby D, back to 1992 with Let Me Be Your Fantasy on Dance Party Weekly. She sounds so fresh still, doesn't she, with that track, though? Still sounds like the 90s of yesterday, doesn't it? Clear Everest here at the controls. Not far away from this week's hottest record, then. That is Round the Corner, and we're going to hit play on IKO Duo and Chloe Heater with Young. That's on next. And some of your shout-outs. I did promise some shout-outs. They're on the way as well. Let's get into the next lot of tunes, though, with Young. That plays in a few moments, and then it's nearly time for Hottest Records.
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Aiko and Young playing on Dance Party Weekly, sounding great. Big shout out to Josh cooking some dinner and it's turned into an absolute rave, he says. Big shout out to Rowan as well, loving the tunes this week. Willow's been in touch and said exactly what I needed this weekend, putting a massive smile on my face. I've not stopped moving for ages. That's the idea. We want to help you burn some calories on this show. We want to talk about burning calories, dancing around the kitchen, dancing around the car, big night in, big night out. You know what I'm saying? Let's get this on then.

0: Produced for Good Boys, Piece of Your Heart, that's A-Lock on the remix. Let's do this week's hottest record then.
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0: My guest today for hottest record is part of a team that's been lighting up dance floors with massive feel-good records over the last couple of years. After the success of Faded and Ocean in Your Eyes, they're back with a huge Ibiza-inspired anthem called Supernova. Delighted to welcome him onto the show.
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0: Mark Marius from Germany, welcome to Dance Party Weekly. Congratulations on getting hottest record this week.
2: Yeah, thank you. It's a great pleasure for me.
0: Absolutely privileged to have you on the show. Such a legend in dance music who's had top 10 singles and loads of success in Ibiza as well. So, congratulations on Supernova. How excited are you for everyone to finally hear this one when we play it in a minute?
2: Yeah, it's tremendous because this record is born because of friendship with my three other guys. We did it together and we are still lovers of Ibiza. We've been there for over 30 years and you know, the first big party I ever was in Ibiza was Manu Mission, and they returned this year on Ibiza. So it will be a great, tremendous year for music, for having a good time. And so I'm back again. I love to be back again. And it's, I love to be in your show.
0: Both Fade and Ocean in Your Eyes connected with millions of listeners worldwide and got loads of different stats on them as well. Did that success put any pressure on you when it came to writing the follow-up track, Supernova?
2: No, there's no pressure at all because we do it only because we love to make music. And Supernova was from the beginning. We have a good drive, you know, everything flows in the right direction. So it was quite easy to do this song. It was just as much fun as we shot the video, you know, that was even a lot of fun. So, and it came, real simple. So it wasn't pressure at all.
0: So the new record has huge summer energy. Was Ibiza always the inspiration from the very beginning of the record, or did the track naturally evolve into that sphere of influence?
2: Yeah, for us it was important to make a new record who fits to Ibiza this year. You know that a lot of DJs can play the song, and Ibiza is in our hearts, and that was the reason why we wrote the song just like that.
0: So dance music is packed full of summer anthems every year, isn't it? There's loads of new releases coming out, loads of DJs and producers doing brilliant work. But what do you think makes Supernova stand out from the rest of the crowd?
2: I think Supernova has a special energy. And the most people reflected to me if they listened the first time to the song. And it's got, you know, it's love, it's fun, it's sun, it's beach, it's Ibiza, it's energy, it's dancing. That's why we're here, and we're looking forward how far we can go with it, but we're quite chilled because it's only our love what we do with the music, so we're going to see how it works.
0: Wow, okay, should we get it on then? Should we hit play on it now? Do you want to introduce it for us?
2: Yeah, it's great to be in your show, and you listen to Mark Maris, DJ Stone, DJ Family, featuring Gentleman D, and this is Supernova coming up for you.

0: Our hottest record this week, Supernova. Marcus Maris, welcome back to the show. You've got such a strong connection with Ibiza. You've been DJing there since the late 90s. What is it about Ibiza that keeps calling you back?
1: It's a magical thing. You can't explain it. You know, it's just like a magnet. You always come back. So, you know, the last 30 years, I came back with my wife. I was there the first time when I was 17. I was 18 when I was the first time on the big, even British parties. I was on the Ministry of Sound compilation, Clubber's Guide to Ibiza. So, and it's got always a magical place in my heart, you know. So that's the reason why I come always back to Ibiza.
0: And you've worked together over the last 20 years or so as space DJs. Did it feel like picking up where you left off the last time, or has the chemistry changed over the years you've been together?
1: You know, I was 15 years out of the business, so, and we meet 2 years ago again to each other, and it was like just like it's been in the last 25 years. The friendship is there, and yeah, we love to see each other, we love to work with each other. And you know, CJ did a lot of commercial, real successful tracks in the meantime. So, and we saw each other in the eyes and know that we have to do some new stuff again.
0: One last question. Social media has completely changed things since like the 90s and noughties now, isn't it? The way things are done, the way things are advertised. Do you think it's easier or harder today for a dance record to become a genuine anthem? Or do you think social media is like taking over?
1: Yeah, it's been both, you know. If you got a good record company in the past, they did everything for you. So it could be easy if you have a good background, you know, with the record company guys and all this stuff. That was easy in the past. Now, maybe it's easy because you can do it all by your own. You need someone. You need a big company in the back right now. But, you know, there's a lot of stuff going out there, and the main goal today is to be heard, you know, that the people recognize you. That's the main goal. I think you have to check it, in this days.
0: So what's coming next after Supernova then? Is there something else in the works we can look forward to?
1: Next week we go back in the studio and we're checking some new ideas, and I think in October or November there will be the new single is coming. But I got no name right now.
0: Mark, one last question for you, okay? A bit of a fun finish for us. You're only allowed to choose one of these questions, all right? I'm going to ask you a few Ibiza-related things. You're only allowed to choose one. If you could only choose one, would you have sunset or sunrise in Ibiza?
1: That's a hard one because I normally get up early, so the sunrise is my thing, you know.
0: And one last question. You're only allowed to choose one nightclub out of these ones, right? Space, Amnesia or Cafe Mambo?
1: Yeah, I would go to Amnesia. I had the greatest nights over there.
0: No hesitation there. Mark, thanks so much for coming on the dance party this week. Thank you so much for giving us Supernova and giving us some access to it. And hope it goes really far for you. Congratulations on getting Hottest Record. Hope it all goes well and enjoy your summer.
1: Thanks a lot. It was a great pleasure to be on your show. And we do the best that we can. And enjoy. Everybody should enjoy the summer. It's going to be great.
0: Sure. We'll see you later, Mark. Cheers.
1: Bye-bye.

0: And Rain Down Love. We've got Sadia Garrett on the vocal on Dance Party Weekly. Thanks to Mark Marris for coming on the show as well. True 90s and noughties dance legend from Ibiza. Don't forget to listen back to the interview on demand as well. You know how, through the website, online, and wherever you get your podcasts as well. Wow, I was just taken aback by the interview. So it happened so quickly as well. It literally happened like we literally negotiated it within a few minutes, and like he was literally on the phone talking about it as well. So really, really good to have Mark on the show. Wishing best of luck with that brand new track that was Artist Record this week. Up next then, David Guetta and One Republic. Also got a bit of Tiesto on the way in the next 15 minutes as well for you. It's the Dance Party.
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4: This is the Dance Party.

Public Eye, Don't Want to Wait on the Dance Party. Big shout out to Beth. She loved that interview with Mark Maris on the show. What a 90s and noughties legend, she says. Big shout out to Louise as well. Warming up for a big night out tonight. Big shout out to you, Louise. Have a great night out. And we continue the tunes. Hour one of this show is all about the club classics, the ones that you know and love, the ones that fill the dance floor, the ones that give you the energy you need. And right now, Jack Wins on the Dance Party. This is Set.

Big shout out to Phoebe this week. This is class. She says Morgan is listening as well. Having a quiet one. The intention was to have a quiet one, but the music is saying otherwise. You got us dancing around the front room. Big shout out to you, Morgan. Blake's been in touch as well. Blake is in Japan. Says proper Friday feeling with the tunes this week, Lee. Exactly what we needed. Got a shout out Aaron as well, who says loving the tunes, Lee. Big shout out to you and the team. Big shout out to Josh, who is doing production this week for me behind the glass, keeping me on time and all that. Jesse's been in touch and says, Lee, tunes are doing the business this week, aren't they? Off for a big night out tonight into town. Looking forward to a few cocktails. I keep saying mine's an espresso martini, please. It's got to be before midday, though. Espresso martini goes down just nicely.

we started 2026 with In Style and Midnight on New Year's Eve. An unforgettable show that was. Don't forget to relive that on demand through the website and online as well, and wherever you get your podcasts. This is Dance Party Weekly, and it's Lee Everest here at the controls. We have got Tune of the Week of this hour, Battle of the Bangers with Darren. He's back to play for one of two big tunes we've picked. And I got a few shout outs to do as well. Big shout out to Aaron, who loves the tunes this week. Aiden's been in touch, loving it as well, saying working late, keeping me going. Looking forward to what's coming later on the dance way. Big shout out to Indy as well, who's got the speakers up loud. Okay.

0: Very tropical sounding tune indeed from Staban. That's Esperanza playing on Dance Party Weekly. Big shout out to Reese. So I was only going to lock in for a few minutes, but I can't lock out now. Max is driving home, listening to the music, loving the tracks in the car, blasting on the speakers. And Noah's been in touch as well, saying, hi Lee, hello.
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on this week's show, and I've got a big link up this week for our Tune of the Week. That's up next. A link up that we've all wanted, a link up that we've hoped and prayed for has actually happened, and it's our Tune of the Week. It's up next. Darren's playing Battle of the Bangers this week as well in about 20 minutes with us. We've chosen two tunes this week for Darren to take a pick at. Darren gets to be the DJ for a few minutes on the dance floor. Let's go through to Tune of the Week though with this from Higo. It's Love Bug.

0: 2026, reworked by Higo of Love Bug with Ramsey and Fenn and Lindsay Moore playing on this week's Dance Party Weekly, taking us nicely into this week's Tune of the Week. Let's get it on.
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0: The link up that I've been praying for ages, two of my favourite producers and DJs, Danny Howard, has teamed up with Shermanology for Party Girl on Nothing Else Matters, a high energy dance cut built around pure feel good chaos. Big drums, rolling groove, a vocal full of attitude give the track its identity straight away. It's playful, infectious, and doesn't pretend to be anything other than what it is, proper party music. Following a relentless run of releases and support across DSPs, radio, clubs this year, Danny continues to keep momentum high, this time working alongside one of house music's most recognisable names in Shermanology, bringing their unmistakable energy to the record. Party Girl lands as another standout moment for Nothing Else Matters. Let's get it on now. This week's Tune of the Week.
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week's Tune of the Week on the Dance Party, the one we've all been waiting for, the one we've been praying for and hoping for has actually happened, the link up that we wanted, and you're all loving that. Big shout out to Frank, who's loving that. Dylan's loving it as well. Remy says, first night off in ages and feeling the vibes. Off out tonight into town. Have a great night.

0: Eli Oakes on the remix of Taylor Swift's Opalite. 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
0: Skyler's been on saying, get the volume up, Lee. We certainly will. And Charlie's been on. We've got friends round and everyone is asking what these tunes are. Please keep them coming because we're loving every second. Leo's been in touch. We're celebrating finishing exams. Music's absolutely perfect. Got it in the background at first. Everyone is asking for it to come up louder. Big shout out to Leo and the crew. Celebrating your exams. Gorgon City now.

0: Gorgon City and Mookie. That's Mitsubishi on Dance Party Weekly, sounding big and bold on this week's show. Not far away from Darren popping in then. He's going to come in to play around the Battle of the Bangers. This is where we put two songs up against each other, and our player Darren this week gets to pick between the two. His choice gets played on the dance party. Two big club classics, and they're big and bold as well. That's coming up very soon. He's knocking on the window, actually. He's outside. Darren's popping in next after Obscure and Omar Plus. They're on soon.
1: 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The biggest dance anthems on your radio. 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
1: Here we go then, into our interactive feature on the Dance Party, where we put two bangers head to head and a lucky listener gets to pick the winner.
0: Here comes Battle of the Bangers.
1: Darren from Wisbeach, welcome back to the show.
2: Evening, Lee.
1: Good
2: well,
1: to have.
2: Thank you very much.
1: Good to have you on board again for another round of Battle of the Bangers. Are you ready to pick one of two big ultra bangers that we've picked for you this week?
2: I am ready for it.
1: Right, let's do it, shall we? I've got this for you then. It's ATB, 9 p.m. Reworked, of course, by Topic later on, wasn't it? A few years later.
2: Yeah, it was, yeah.
1: Yeah, there we go.
2: More than a few years later, I think.
1: Proper 90s club classic. Up against this one, Alice DJ, Better Off Alone. It's a euphoric, emotional, and impossible not to sing along to track from the repertoire of 90s dance music. So there we are. You know the rules here, Darren. Only one of those two can win this week's Battle of the Bangers, and the choice is absolutely yours.
2: You don't... Thank you. You don't make it easy.
1: Not at all. That's the aim of the game.
2: I've got to go with my initial gut instinct on this one, because they're both, you know, like, pretty good tunes, more than pretty good tunes.
1: Whoa.
2: But as soon as I heard ATB, a little smile came on my face. So I think, for me, I just like that tune, and it takes back to good memories, being on holidays and stuff. So I think it's going to be ATB for me, Lee.
1: ATB locked in, and we'll see you soon.
2: See you soon. Thank you, Lee.
0: Here comes this week's winner on Battle of the Bangers.

Back here for us a few weeks ago was Frankie Watt and Jill with Down For You. Also ATB, Darren's choice on this week's Battle of the Bangers. He's back next week to play. Big shout out to Zara, who's doing some domestic stuff listening to us. Big shout out to Jamie as well. Pure energy, pure fire, he's saying. Thanks very much. Mason's been in touch. Speakers doing the heavy lifting this week, he says, Lee. Earning their keep, aren't they? Completely rescued my evening. Everything makes a bit more exciting listening to your show. Thanks, Mason, for your message. Coming up to the end of hour two on this week's Dance Party then. The next hour of the programme is all about brand new releases, first plays and everything else on the show. Got a whole hour of those on the way next. Straight after Rehab and I Had a Dream with Izzy Bizzou again on the vocal.

0: Brand new from Fretch and This Day, and also brand new Fisher before this as well with What a Life featuring Florence Harmon on the vocal. And on the way, I got this for you, Chloe Kaye and Barra Barra, brand new music from Chloe. She's dropping them all the time at the moment. Natalie Smith on the way as well with Let's Entertain. Natalie Smith Lee, Twilight Vision Music, Let's Entertain, independent track playing soon. Jamie Jones has dropped one with Camden Cox. Another link up we've all been dreaming about has actually happened. State of Mind on the way on the New Music Hour.
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0: Another one I'm excited to play you this week is brand new from Axwell and Bon. Another one I considered for hottest record this week, but there were so many good ones this week that the one that got there got there. This is Whatever Turns You On though.

That's brand new from Chloe Kaye. It's called Barra Barra. Before this, Axwell and Bomb with Whatever Turns You on Dance Party Weekly on the New Music Hour. As we glide through this week's brand new releases with Crystal on the one, hi

0: having.
1: Brand new from A-Lock and J-Lo is Everything's Fine. That's the J-Lo re-edit on this week's Dance Party Weekly. Got something brand new from Twilight Vision Music. Now then, Natalie Smith Lee is a singer-songwriter, and this song was released on June 5th. Doing the rounds just in time for Pride. It's also on the radio, the TV, clubs, malls, airports and restaurants.

Natalie Smith Lee, Twilight Vision, Let's Entertain. So that one is being used in airports, shopping malls, and in restaurants as well, apparently, as well as being on the TV and radio. And that is out on Twilight Music right now for you, Natalie Smith Lee and Twilight Vision Music. There we go. Up next then, Reese and Just Geo. Back in the Day, a brand new piece of music to play you. I've got that brand new release from Jamie Jones and Cannon Cox coming up as well. Another link up that I've been praying for that's happened. And some more great new music as well. A remix of one of our favourite ones.

pedigree with Camden's unmistakable vocals, the track delivers a euphoric commercial summer anthem primed for both clubs and crossover audiences. See what you think of this then. Brand new from Jamie Jones and Cannon Cox is State of Mind on Dance Party Weekly. Really excited for this one.

Everyone and Lady Blackbird, we're going to dance. Jamie Jones and Camden Cox with State of Mind on this week's New Music Hour. We're taking you through all the new releases, the ones that you need to add to your playlist. Kit's been in touch and saying loving it. Sienna's been in touch as well, saying Lee, tunes are sounding good this week. And also Georgia, off to the gym to do a workout, listening to the dance party. Big shout out to you. Let's get this on then. One of my favourite current anthems, MK and Poppy Bascom with Zone. But this is the brand new Summer Sessions VIP re-edit. Let's get it on now.

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At the beach, they revisit a song that's long carried the sound of sunset, sea air and distant horizons. Today, the French brothers Max and Martin released The Beach, reworking Chris Rea, the late Chris Rea's 1986 classic, into a sunset anthem for 2026. This one's going to sound so good whilst you're sipping a cocktail, watching the sun go down on a nice warm beach on your holidays. Rather than reinventing it beyond recognition, they wanted to pay homage to the likes of Chris Rea and his stuff that he did, and the song itself, and they've done a pretty good job with it, if you ask me. It's out on all platforms now on Warner Music from Betical. Let's continue with this then. Mars Solo and Oh My with Run.

0: Marcelo and Run playing on Dance Party Weekly, featuring Oh My on the vocal. And I cut in before she... Sorry about that. I cut in before she stopped singing, didn't I? Silly me. Let's do a couple of shout-outs, shall we? Bailey's been in touch, packing for holiday. Liam's been in touch as well, saying accidentally flipped the dial over, got us on and can't turn us off. Also, big shout-out to George, saying tunes flying this week. I've got brand new music on the way next from DJ Stone. Stay there.
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That's brand new from DJ Stone. It's called Envision. That's Julia Karma on the remix on this week's Dance Party Weekly on the New Music Hour. 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Let's continue with this then. Brand new release from Hedegaard. It's called Dust to Dust on this week's Dance Party Weekly. And it's got a bit of a story behind it as well. Alongside this ambitious release of his 10-track album, Kin and accompanying documentary series Western China's Melody, Danish DJ and producer Hedegaard shines a spotlight on one of the project's most dance floor focused moments with this track. It's called Dust to Dust.

us as well. Just search for this show, you'll find us there. Keep shout outs coming into the show as well. We'll do some more of those next week, and the same next week as well. Club Classics, current anthems, future sounds, Battle of the Bangers, hottest record, tune of the week, and new releases. It's a packed show, it really is. Thanks for listening again this week. Thanks for being at the end of the radio. Have a great weekend, whatever you're up to. Stay safe, drink responsibly. If you're making me a drink, I'll have an espresso martini, please. Just not after midday. Well, after midday's all right, as long as you're staying up late. Have a great rest of your evening or day or whatever you do.

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And at dead of night the whistle blows and people hear she's running still. And then they hush their children back to sleep, lock the doors, upstairs they creep. For it is said that the souls of the dead fill that train 10,000 deep.

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This one's mine! 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He's going underground! But I think I'll give you one more chance," said the devil with a smile. "So throw away that stupid lance. It's really not your style. Joker is the name, poker is the game. We'll play right here on this bed, and then we'll bet for the biggest stakes yet.

railway man, he cut the cards, and he dealt them each a hand of five. And for the Lord, he was praying hard, or that train he'd have to drive. Well, the devil, he had three aces and a king, and the Lord, he was running for a straight. He had the queen and the knave and nine and ten of spades. All he needed was the eight. And then the Lord, he called for one more card, but he drew the diamond eight. And the devil said to the Son of God, I believe you've got it straight. He said, deal me one, for the time has come to see who'll be the king of this place. But as he spoke from beneath his cloak,

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And at dead of night the whistle blows and people fear she's running still. And far away in some recess, the Lord and the devil are now playing chess. The devil still cheats and wins more souls. And as for the Lord, well,

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I sure did. 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Well, it's a woman's prerogative to change her mind, isn't it? But we do it all the time. 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
1: it?
0: Got, we got video playback here. Let's roll it. Here, take a look. 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There it goes, huh? You like it? You're dead. 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That was great. Really good. Very good. Okay, I think we got this. We're okay. We should, let's move on.

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1: The anorexic chicks, the model six.

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1: You want something to bang your head on?
0: Yeah.
1: You want something rough?
0: Yeah.
1: You want something loud?
0: Yeah.

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1: You want something to bang your head on?
0: Yeah.
1: You want something rough?
0: Yeah.
1: You want something loud?
0: Yeah.
1: You want something to bang your head off?

0: Yes, absolutely brilliant. We started off the show with Kilo Teal. Karate to me, yes. This is Scott Pie Max here on your favourite radio station. Hello, how you doing? Coming up next, we've got Pitbull featuring John Ryan, Fireball, followed by Enforce and All My Life. Absolute brilliant. This is Scott Pie Max here on your favourite radio station. Hello, how you doing? Hope you're doing well. Hope you enjoy the tunes today. Yes, we are free. This show is 3 hours long. Yes, 3 hours long. And it comes from Scotland. My nickname is the Budgie Boy. Budgie Boy, we love you. Budgie Boy, yes, we do. Let's party with the Budgie Boy.
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roof on fire. We gon' boogie, oogie, oogie, jiggle, wiggle, and dance like the roof on fire. We gon' drink drinks and take shots until we fall out like the roof on fire. 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

0: Yes, Enforce All My Life here on Scott Pike Mix. Absolute brilliant. Hello, how you doing? Coming up next, we've got Man to Man, Male Stripper. Then after that, we've got Angel Above Me. Absolute brilliant. This is Scott Pike Mix here on your favourite radio station. Budgie Boy, we love you. Budgie Boy, yes we do. Let's party with the Budgie Boy.
1: 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Taking you back in time with a classic disco track.

0: Yes, absolutely. I'm loving it to the axe this afternoon. Yes, hello, how you doing? This is Scott Packmix here on your favourite radio station. The universe's biggest dance show coming from here in Scotland, yes. With myself, Scott, here. Coming up next, we've got the David Guetta and Hypeton with Where's My Husband. Then after that, we've got Golden, absolute brilliant. This is Scott Packmix here on your favourite radio station. Budgie Boy, we love you. Budgie Boy, yes, we do. Let's party with the Budgie Boy.
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0: Absolute Brilliant. Yes, Scott Pike Mix here on your favourite radio station. I tell you, the last few days in Ayrshire, it has been roasting hot, yes. Sweating bucket weather, yes. This is Scott Pike Mix. That was a golden, absolute brilliant. I was singing away to that here in the studio. Coming up next, we've got Uri with We'll Be Coming. Then after that, we've got Taking My Granny to Miami by Two Broad Lads. Absolute brilliant. This is Scott Pike Mix here on your favourite radio station. Budgie Boy, we love you. Budgie Boy, yeah, we do. Let's party with the Budgie Boy.
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0: Absolute Brilliant. Yes, that's taking our granny to Miami. Absolute Brilliant. Absolute Brilliant. I loved it, loved it, loved it. Yes, this is Scott's Pack Max here on your favourite radio station. How you all doing? I'm doing absolutely fantastic. Yes, coming up next, what do we have? We've got Crazy World of Arthur Brown with Fire. Then after that, we've got Deep in Your Love, Absolute Brilliant. This is Scott's Party Mix here on your favourite radio station. How you all doing? Scott's Party Mix, the world's biggest universe, the biggest party ever. Yes, Absolute Brilliant. This is Scott's Party Mix. Here we go.
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0: Absolute Billion. Yes, I'm enjoying it. Tunes. Hello, this is Scott Packmax. If you've just joined me, where have you been? You've missed about 25 minutes of the show so far, yes. But don't worry, we are here for 3 hours, yes, we are, on your favourite radio station. This is Scott Packmax here on your favourite radio station. Coming up next, we've got Idina Menzel, Let It Go. Then after that, we've got Hannah Montana, Best of Both Worlds, Absolute Brilliant. But they are the dance remixes, yes, they are. This is Scott Packmax here on your favourite radio station. Budgie Boy, we love you. Budgie Boy, yes, we do. Let party with the Budgie Boy.
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0: absolute brilliant. What other stations do you hear this kind of music on? None, apart from this show. Mix it up. This is Scott Pike Max here on your favourite radio station. Hello, how you doing? I'm Scott O'Hare here. I am the host of this show. World. And it's been going since 2020. Yes, the first ever lockdown, this show has been going since. Yes, can you believe it? I can't, you know. Coming up next, we've got Electric Dust and Beauty and the Beast, absolutely brilliant. And after that, we've got The Circle of Life. Oh, yes. This is Scott Pike Max here on your favourite radio station. Budgie Boy, we love you. Budgie Boy, yes, we do. Let's party with the Budgie Boy.
1: 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Taking you back in time with a classic disco track.

0: Absolutely brilliant. Yes, that was The Circle of Life. The Dance Remix, yes. This is Scott Pack Mix here on your favourite radio station. We play you absolute anything, anything we can. Which is on my system, yes. And I'm loving it, I am. I'm loving it, loving it, loving it, yes. Coming up next, we've got the Royal Philharmonic Orchestra and Lewis Clark with Hooked on a Can-Can. Then after that, we have absolute brilliant Karen Duglew with a Shake It Up. Absolute brilliant. This is Scott Pack Mix here on your favourite radio station. Budgie Boy, we love you. Budgie Boy, yes, we do. Let party with the Budgie Boy.
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0: Yeah, it's absolute brilliant. Shake it up, absolute brilliant. Scott Pike Mix here on your favourite radio station. Coming up next, we've got Smokey Living Next Door to Alice. And after that, we've got the Time Lords, Doctor and the TARDIS. This is Scott's Pike Mix here on your favourite radio station. Budgie Boy, we love you. Budgie Boy, yes, we do. Let party with the Budgie Boy. And we have your hearts either good morning, good afternoon, or good evening, or good evening, good morning, good afternoon, whatever way you want to put it, you put it that way. Let's go for it. Let's go.
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0: Love it, yes. Doctor Who and the TARDIS, yes. How are you doing, yes? And that's an hour. In about 20 minutes, we will have your mentions, yes. And we've got loads to read out today, yes. Loads, yes, I tell you. This is Scott Packmix here on your favourite radio station. Coming up next, what do we have? We've got Chappelle Rome, Hot to Go, that is true. Then after that, we've got Lady Gaga and Bloody Mary, absolute brilliant. This is Scott Packmix here on your favourite radio station. Budgie Boy, we love you. Budgie Boy, yes, we do. Let's party with the Budgie Boy.
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0: Absolute Brilliant. Yeah, it says it's got Pat Max here on your favourite radio station. How you all doing? I'm doing absolutely fantastic. Yes. We are playing you the best party music that there is, yes. A mixture, yes. A wee mixture, aye. Coming up next, what do we have? We've got Olivia Rodrigo and Bruto, Absolute Brilliant. And after that, we've got Shakira and Waka Waka, Absolute Brilliant. This is Scott Party Mix here on your favourite radio station. Budgie Boy, we love you. Budgie Boy, yes we do. Let's party with the Budgie Boy.
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0: Yes, absolute brilliant. I'm enjoying the tunes. Yes, I am. This is Scott Party Mix here on your favourite radio station. Yes, we just had Olivia the Eagle Brutal. Then after that, we had Shakira and Waka Waka. Yes, coming up next, we've got Black Lays Left Tonight, followed by Damien and the Time Warp. Then after that, we will have your mentions. This is Scott Party Mix here on your favourite radio station. Budgie Boy, we love you. Budgie Boy, yes, we do. Let's party with the Budgie Boy.
1: 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Taking you back in time with a classic disco track.

It's astounding. 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But listen,

0: Yes, it's time for your mentions. Hello to Alice Blakemore and Sasha the Cat in Preswick. Justine McFadden and Blantyre. Big Tommy and the Tower of Power up in Glasgow. David Booker and his mum and dad up in Kilmarnock. Hello, how you doing? David Hammond and Stevie up in Dundonald. Hello. Liz Petrie and Adrossin. Hello, Liz, how you doing? Elizabeth Corbett and Stevenson. Jane Cotton and her mum and dad in Saltcoats. John Foxall in Saltcoats. Dean Tate and his gang in the Kunsel van somewhere in here. They do the roadworks, so if you've got any roadworks, give them a wee peep, oh yes. My mum Wilma O'Hare, my wee sister Ellie O'Hare, Shannon McGee, Hannah McGee, and Emmy McGee, all in here. Antonia O'Hare, her fiancé Luca, and my wee niece Olivia. Hello, how you doing? Robert Stewart, Karen Stewart, Casey Lee Stewart, and Riley Stewart, all in here. Hello, how you doing? Alan Wallace and Caroline in Preswick. Then over to all the stage managers. Hello to David Chanel, Alan Bennett down in Blackpool, Susan Lennon in Bournemouth, DJ Kate Smith in America, Darren Chow in Singapore, Archie Edgar in Adrossin, and all the other stage managers, hello, thank you for taking on this show. The show wouldn't survive without yous, no, it wouldn't. Coming up next, we've got Emmy Like a Party, followed by Twister, Chappy Chappy Cheep Cheep. But if you would like a mention in next week's show, all you need to do is email scottywatty88@gmail.com. That is scottywatty88@gmail.com. This is Scott's Party Mix here on your favourite radio station, Budgie Boy. We love you, Budgie Boy. Yes, we do. Let's party with the Budgie Boy.
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0: loving the tunes. Yes, that's Scott Pat Max here on your favourite radio station. How y'all doing? I'm doing absolutely fantastic. Scott Weir here. The Budgie Boy. Budgie Boy, we love you, Budgie Boy. Yes, we do. Coming up next, we've got The Corrs, So Young, followed by Red Hot Chili Peppers, Highway to Hell, Smoke on the Water. Absolute brilliant. This is Scott Park Max here on your favourite radio station.
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0: Yes, absolute brilliant. Yes, I enjoyed that. Yes, they're taught chili peppers. Just what we need on our Scots pack mix, isn't it? Yes. Coming up next, we've got Lord of the Dance, Irish remix. Then after that, we've got This Little Light of Mine, and that is also a dance remix, yes, and it's also a hymn, so if you go to church, you might know it, and if you don't, you might not know it, but you'll enjoy it, yes. Here we go.
1: Scott's Party Mix. Taking you back in time with a classic disco track.

0: absolute brilliant. I'm loving it. I'm dancing here. Yes, this is Scott Party Mix. Absolute brilliant. I was loving that. I was singing away, dancing away here in the studio. Coming up next, we've got Rise and Shine, the remix version. Yes, absolute brilliant. Then after that, what do we have? We have Shine, Jesus, Shine, the remix version as well. Yes, absolute brilliant. This is Scott Park Mix here on your favourite radio station. Budgie Boy, we love you. Budgie Boy, yes we do. Let's party with the Budgie Boy.
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